0: We're playing some music trivia. 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
1: 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And your headliners, Freak on a Leash, yes, a tribute to Korn. 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A lot of people have been talking to me tonight about the upcoming emo night at the Machine Shop. This show is so much fun. The band absolutely kills it. If you're thinking of things that you want to put on your concert calendar, I'm telling you, emo night here at the shop on September 26th with the All-American Throwbacks. But even before that, Alien Ant Farm returns on September 24th. Nine Inch Nails tribute happens at the Machine Shop on September 18th. I mean, the list goes on and on. Thunderstruck, America's AC/DC, here on September 12th. Flush returns this month on August 28th. And Ugly Kid Joe will be here on August 27th. Heads up, all this week in the 4 o'clock hour, I will be giving tickets away to Smilin' Du Sol, which happens here next Saturday. I hope I see you here tonight, the Family Values Tribute Night with Banana 101.5.
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5: 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If you've been hoping to see Tim Montana out on the road, you're in luck. Tim Montana, along with Big Wreck, set to be special guests for Alter Bridge's second U.S. leg of their What Lies Within tour. A tour is expected to kick off in Philadelphia on November 5th and will continue with 18 stops in total before it wraps up in Reno, Nevada on December 5th. You can find out more now inside the Loudwire app right now from Tim Montana. 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

0: Lincoln Park and the Emptiness Machine on Loudwire weekends. Back in the 2000s, when Chester was still with us, Lincoln Park helped bring the mashup craze into the mainstream when they partnered up with Jay-Z for the hit Numb Encore. That collaboration grew into the Collision Course EP that blended songs from both artists into entirely new tracks. And the idea started with Lincoln Park's Mike Shinoda and Jay-Z, who shared an interest in combining their music. And at first, they planned to create a mashup for an MTV special, but the chemistry was so strong that it evolved into a full project. Of course, the standout track, Numb Encore, fused two of each of the artists' biggest hits into one unforgettable song that climbed to number 20 on the Billboard Hot 100 and has since been certified triple platinum, becoming one of the most successful collaborations of the 2000s. Now, if you open the Loudwire app, we actually have a list of the 25 best rock and metal collaborations of the 90s and 2000s, so you can see the other 24 songs on that list inside the app. On the way, hit the latest from Theory of a Dead Man next as Loudwire Weekends continues.
1: Final time checking in from the Machine Shop tonight. I'm Maggie Meadows. Plenty of show for you still to be a part of. Stupefy, a tribute to Disturb. On stage right now to be followed by Koi No Yokan, a tribute to Deftones. And your headliner is here tonight at the Family Values Tribute Night. 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

0: Trapper Joe's Bar and Grill Studios in Burton. 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

0: Jelly Roll and Dead Man Walking on Loudwire weekends. His recent split from his now ex-wife, Bunny XO, has stirred quite a bit of rumors online, including a rumor that Bunny was dating Chad Kroeger of Nickelback. 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

0: David Double Penetration. 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
1: It's your friend in the radio business, Wes Nessman. A happy Sunday to you. I hope we can get slap happy and silly with it today. I do know for sure we will have new rock for you on this new rock weekend, including the latest from Papa Roach. And on the way, one of those things they're doing in a foreign country that's kind of, what?

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1: If I said the words wacky game show to you, you'd probably conjure up something Asian, probably from Japan. 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And at that point, you go, how clean was this thing? Anyways, the winner of Game of Thrones won an equivalent prize amount of $1,200.
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It's your friend in the radio business, Wes Nesbitt. I'm going to point out the obvious here. The song is Smoke Two Joints, which kind of sounds like you've heard that sound before. But for some reason, they put a bong on the beginning of this.

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Ooh, squirrel. Wait, what? Yeah. More rock now. 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

0: 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Our New Rock Weekend will make it better. 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Tell me you don't want me around. I always let you down. 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

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Man, the new rock is coming at you hot and heavy all weekend long. 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

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There's Architects and Broken Mirror as we get into another 40 minutes of nonstop Banana Weekend Rock, and that's going to continue on now with the Chili Peppers. Hello.

0: Flint Rock Radio, Banana 101.5 with Dio. Coming up this coming Saturday, August 8th, it is the return of Smile Empty Soul, along with Revis. 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Primer 55 coming up August 14th. Got Ugly Kid Joe August 27th. Plush on the way. Adelita's Way. Thunderstruck. The list goes on and on. 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There's shows all the way through December, even one into next year on the docket already. But get the details in your tickets now at themachineshop.info.
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Happy Sunday. What's going on? I'm Chris Monroe. Up right now, one of the latest from Marilyn Manson. This one's called Exit Wounds.

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Keep things moving with the Treyu. It's all for you.

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0: 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And the best way to enjoy it is with our new rock weekend. Tell me you don't want me around. I always want you down. 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
2: 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I am from Canada, and I work in the Dakotas.

0: Flint's Rock Radio, Benina 101.5. I'm Chris Monroe. If you travel I-69 frequently, just know that the traffic patterns are going to shift starting tomorrow. That construction zone is going to be moving westbound traffic. Got some ramps that are going to be closed. We've got all the details on the Banana app. Here's Poppy. Time will tell.
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They've got a brand new album set to drop on October 30th, day before Halloween. Devil's Night. We'll see a new Nickelback album. 40 minutes of nonstop Banana Rock continuing on now with Bush.

0: 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Crack a cold one.
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3: 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He has just announced his first solo album since 2005, titled From the Dark. 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Here's Tony Iommi now. 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
6: Hey, it's Kat Michaels. Coming up next hour, we'll be going live and loud tonight with three in a row from Alice Cooper. But before we get there, I have the latest now from Beartooth. Frontman Caleb Shomo recently opened up about a deeply personal chapter in his life after publicly coming out as a gay man earlier this year. In a heartfelt statement, Shomo said that he's been wrestling with his sexuality for a really long time and that it felt like it was finally time to be honest about who he is. He also reflected on Beartooth's catalog, pointing out that many of the band's early albums explored themes like depression and self-hatred and hopelessness and the struggles tied to his religious upbringing. Looking back, he said those records were honest, but he now realizes he wasn't fully confronting the deeper issues at the root of those feelings. He said coming out has been an important step towards accepting himself and learning to experience genuine self-love. The latest from Beartooth now, the song is called Free on Loudwire Weekends. Got the